0: Well, what's it like, though?
1: 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The ones you love most are the ones who get hurt. It's a...
0: Wait! 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

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In India, Agni, the god of fire, seven are thy jewels, thy tongues, thy holy sages, thy favorite haunts, in seven ways.

One man in his time plays many parts, his acts being seven ages.

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18: 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Turn it up, mosh it up. Anthrax loves you. Peace.